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1: Oh, come on. Sure I do.
0: Still, no new messages.
1: Why are you judging me?
0: Zero. Zilch. None. Netta.
1: Come on. 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

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Like this one.

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1: For the 400, plenty of work. Northbound ramp to Bass Pro Mills, no access. Then you head further northbound to 88 to 89. The two left lanes are blocked, and so is North 400 at Essa Road. Southbound to Bayfield, left lane still being worked on in Barrie. 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I'm Dan Dealey. That's Hot Country Traffic.
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1: Traffic.
3: Still some road work south 400 to Bayfield, left lane blocked, and the northbound side, 88 to 89, two left lanes. And again, at Essa Road, the two left lanes blocked. Road work on the 401 westbound express to the 404 DVP, left lane there. 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I'm Dan Dealey. That's Hot Country Traffic.
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1: Good morning. It's currently 18 degrees in Newmarket and Aurora. The dollar is trading for 72.51 cents U.S. Gas holding at $1.65.9 cents a liter at most GTA stations. I'm Rob Kerwane, and it's Wednesday, July the 8th. Two people from Ontario are facing multiple charges in an alleged fraud scheme that targeted international students. The Canada Border Services Agency says the investigation began after it received a tip from Lambton College in Sarnia in February of last year. The federal agency alleges the suspects took money from international students with the promise of paying their tuition, but did not actually enroll them in any post-secondary programs and instead gave them forged enrollment documents. The CBSA says its investigators interviewed the victims, who were defrauded of about $126,000. Durham Regional Police say one of its recruits has died and another was seriously injured in a collision near the Ontario Police College in southwestern Ontario. Chief Peter Marrera says he is mourning a profound loss following the crash that occurred in Malahide Township on Tuesday. Marrera says the two constables in training were traveling to a training session when the crash happened. The news that one of them died and the other remains in life-threatening condition, he says, is being shared with deep sadness. OPP say on social media the fatal collision involved a sedan and a transport truck. Peel police say they have arrested 92 individuals and seized close to 100 vehicles as part of Project Erase, a months-long operation to eliminate street racing in the region. Police have also investigated 500 vehicles, laid about 1,400 charges, including 107 for stunt driving and 52 for unnecessary noise. They say Project Erase is an annual enforcement in the GTA aimed at curbing street racing, stunt driving, and illegal car rallies. In sports, Jonathan Klase hit a three-run home run in the second inning, and the visiting Toronto Blue Jays added five more runs in the third, honored to a 9-3 win over the San Francisco Giants on Tuesday. The Jays have now snapped a three-game losing skid. Your Hot Country forecast: sunny early this morning, then a mix of sun and cloud with a chance of showers late this afternoon. A high 31, humidex of 37. Partly cloudy tonight, chance of an early evening shower with a low of 18. Tomorrow, skies become cloudy in the morning, scattered showers late in the morning and into the afternoon with a risk of a thunderstorm. A high 26, humidex of 33. Right now it's 18 degrees in Newmarket and Aurora. I'm Rob Kerwane.
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0: Brett Kissel, Cooper Allen, two of us. Oh, a couple weeks. Brett Kissel will be headlining Route 905. And yeah, that'll be great. I think it's on the Friday night. So it's Friday and Saturday. It will be a lot of fun. 1-877-505-3692. It is 6:18. Happy hump day. Happy Wednesday. Good morning to Steve and Tony and Colleen. Colleen, all the details for the Tim McGraw contest happening this afternoon with Ryan are on our website. Basically, hear the cue and text. Yeah, good luck, good luck, good luck. And while you're on the website, you can enter to win our Boots and Hearts contest that's going on now. That's a pretty cool prize. It's very easy. That one, you just have to enter online. It's VIP passes for them. Two campsites and a $1,500 cash card courtesy of our sponsor, Access Storage. So that one's really easy. 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So whatever are you guys up to last night? It was kind of like a low-key evening. I did not really, you know, again, like, what day is it? What time is it? Last night, I'm like, how can it only be Tuesday? Like, how can it be only Tuesday? Anyone else feeling like that? I do know that, what are we, in the middle of a retrograde or something, and they're saying that, you know, with all the planets out of whack, there's certain things you should be doing, certain things you should. And I was actually going to get a haircut, get a trim. And then I read that you should not be cutting your hair until at least the 15th. And I'm like, oh, so I went down that rabbit hole of, you know, figuring out why I shouldn't and contemplating, like, does it really matter? Do, you know, should I live my life around stuff like this? But I mean, this moon energy and all that plants, it's a real thing. I mean, I like to blame my mood on it. That's what I do. It's like, oh, I'm not tired. It's the moon. It's the planets. 1-877-505-3692. Good morning, guys. We're so glad that you're hanging out with us and starting your day with Hot Country Mornings.
1: Country weather.
0: A mix of sun and cloud today. Humidex feeling like 37. Driving along the 400 into Barrie, same thing. Sunny skies, Humidex feeling like 37. A few clouds overnight. Temperatures dipping down to 17. And for Thursday, a few showers that should end in the afternoon. The mainly cloudy skies, Humidex feeling like 34 with a cloudy low of 19. And for Friday, a mix of sun and cloud with temperatures hanging around 26.
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2: Well, the 400 northbound work at 89, two left lanes there, blocked northbound at Essen, two left lanes as well. And we're looking minor delays south 400 as you approach 401. 404 DVP starting to fill up if you're heading southbound also. 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I'm Dan Dealey. That's Hot Country Traffic.
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0: Eagleson and Jake Worthington, do it anyway. 6:42, coffee cheers. Jade will be taking the stage on Friday night in a couple of weeks for Route 905. I'm looking forward to hanging out with Jade. He's also great live. If you get a chance to go to Route 905, just check him out. Highly recommend it. May you have all the vibes that Andre had. Oh my goodness, the energy. Yes, it is Wednesday. Happy hump day. yesterday I couldn't believe it that, man, it was only Tuesday. I had that vibe. But yes, it is hump day. It is Wednesday. It is July 8th, 6:43. And we're going to give a good morning shout out and a happy birthday shout out to Scott Fox from our sister station at Light 92. He's celebrating a birthday and highly recommend that you guys check out his podcast, Scott Fox After 9, on all podcast platforms. He gets into debates. If you like politics and stuff like that, I mean, he's the guy. So check him out. Birthday boy Scott Fox over at Scott Fox After 9 and Light 92. So if you're looking for a podcast, you know you can get it on our podcast platforms, wherever you get it, Apple, Spotify, or head over to a Hot Country website. Our Hot Country website, you'll see Hot Takes with Tracy Lynn. Just uploaded a really cool one out right now, a new episode with Destination Ontario and the Toronto Blue Jays. You can get in on the ballpark tours. So fun. Good morning, guys. It's You Mean Country Music.
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0: A mix of sun and cloud today. Humidex feeling like 37. Driving along the 400 into Barrie, same thing. Sunny skies, Humidex feeling like 37. A few clouds overnight. Temperatures dipping down to 17. And for Thursday, a few showers that should end in the afternoon. The mainly cloudy skies, Humidex feeling like 34 with a cloudy low of 19. And for Friday, a mix of sun and cloud with temperatures hanging around 26.
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2: DVP northbound approaching Lawrence, a crash blocking two right lanes as it's jammed up before Eglinton, and it's solid on the southbound side. People are looking south for 100 delays now as you pass Finch toward the 401, even 427 southbound as you pass the 407. If you're coming out of Vaughan, heads up. 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I'm Dan Dealey. That's Hot Country traffic.
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4: Good morning. It's currently 18 degrees in Newmarket and Aurora. The dollar is trading for 70.57 cents U.S. Gas holding at $1.65.9 cents a liter at most GTA stations. I'm Rob Kerwain, and it's Wednesday, July the 8th. Pickering Casino Resort has been fined $170,000 after failing to report potential money laundering to Ontario's Alcohol and Gaming Regulator. The Alcohol and Gaming Commission of Ontario says an audit of the casino showed Great Canadian Entertainment failed to properly assess and track high-risk patrons that were not subject to required enhanced scrutiny. The regulator says the audit also found that mandatory suspicious transaction reports were not filed in multiple cases where patrons showed indicators of potential money laundering. Great Canadian Entertainment did not immediately respond to a request for comment, and the AGCO says the company has 15 days to appeal the decision. Prime Minister Mark Carney is defending appointments he made to the Senate after dropping the nonpartisan criteria for the upper chamber. Carney says the appointment of his principal secretary, Tom Pitfield, a longtime Liberal strategist, was because Pitfield is an entrepreneur and philanthropist with a strong knowledge about technology. Carney made the remarks on the sidelines of the NATO summit in Turkey. A political science professor at Dalhousie University has said she expects to see Pitfield emerge as Carney's right hand in the Senate. Researchers are working to determine if a blood test can tell patients if their cancer is coming back. Researchers at Princess Margaret Cancer Center in Toronto are working on a large trial with 7,000 patients who have completed their cancer treatments and testing their blood to find microscopic quantities of tumor DNA. Smaller studies around the world have shown evidence that cancer DNA can show up in the blood in amounts too small to be identified by CT scans, although large-scale studies are needed to prove that. In sports, the 2026 World Cup is down to 8 teams. The quarterfinal round kicks off tomorrow with France playing Morocco in Foxborough, Massachusetts. On Friday, Spain plays Belgium in Los Angeles, while Norway plays England in Miami on Saturday, and Argentina and Switzerland square off in Kansas City. Your Hot Country forecast, sunny skies early this morning, then a mix of sun and cloud with a chance of showers late this afternoon, a high 31, humid X of 37, UV index 9 are very high, partly cloudy tonight, chance of showers early on with a low of 18, tomorrow skies become cloudy in the morning with scattered showers late in the morning into the afternoon with a risk of a thunderstorm, a high 26, humid X of 33. Right now it's 18 degrees in Newmarket and Aurora, I'm Rob Kerwain.
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should love somebody. Good morning. How are you? 1-877-505-3692. Call and text. We'd love to hear your voices. I mean, last hour we had Andre give us a call. How can you not feel and you know, catch on to those vibes that he was bringing? It was so contagious. But yes, as we said, not only do we love your text messages, we love hearing your voices. You can send over an audio note if you'd like, a voice note, and we'd love to hear that as well. It's the same thing as Colin. Good morning to Rachel. Good morning, Colleen. Colleen's sitting at the GO train, heading into work, probably on the train right now. She's at the GO station. So thanks for bringing us along. We love that you're bringing us along for your rides. Jacqueline, Tony, and Steve. Yes, may we all have a great day. It's going to be a hot one out there. It's going to be a hot one. We'll get to weather in just a few moments. Okay, your morning mind bender for that $100 OLG voucher. We waited until you guys were up. Hopefully you guys are up now. People are most likely to misplace this on a Friday. What is it? 1-877-505-3692. People are most likely to misplace this on a Friday. What are you guys misplacing on a Friday? What do you think? People are most likely to misplace this on a Friday. 1-877-505-3692. What do you guys think? Got that $100 OLG voucher up for grabs? It's you, me, and country music. It definitely is the perfect way to start the day. Well, it looks like we're giving you another double-double here. Ella Langley with Morgan Wallen. I Can't Love You Anymore. It's you, me, and country music. Now that we can love even more every day. It's you, me. Yeah. Here we go.

0: Josh Stump with Highway Money 718. How are you? 1-877-505-3692. Your morning mind bender. People are most likely to misplace this on a Friday. What is it? Try to guess it, and maybe you'll win the $100 OLG voucher that is up for grabs. Good morning. Good morning. We got a lot of people on the text line. Kevin, Alyssa, Jamila, Nicole, Mark, Laurel, Angela, JJ, Tiffany, John, Mark, Rachel, Colleen, Jacqueline. Good morning. Good morning. Okay, got something for you. Now, we've all stepped in it, like literally stepped in it. Here's a question that's blowing up online this morning. A homeowner says they're fed up with people letting their dogs do their business on the front lawn and then just walk away. They've got security cameras, so they know exactly who isn't picking up after their pet. Now, they're wondering if they should scoop it up, take it to the owner's house, and leave it on their doorstep. Their argument? It's your dog's poop. Just returning it. It's your property. You left it at my house. So is that fair, or does that cross the line? I mean, I get it. It's frustrating. It is frustrating. We've all had this happen. Nobody wants to clean up after somebody else's dog, let alone their own. But is delivering it back to the owner's front step solving the problem or creating a brand new one? Maybe a polite conversation is the better way to go. Or maybe you're not picking it up after your dog. You deserve a surprise waiting at your door. What do you guys think? Is it wrong to return what's, you know, to its rightful owner? Text us, call us, 1-877-505-3692. Have you ever dealt with somebody who never cleans up after their dog? And maybe you're an owner yourself. What's the proper etiquette when your dog does its business and you walk away from it? We want to hear your stories this morning. That's what we're going to talk about. Dog poop, 1-877-505-3692.
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0: A mix of sun and cloud today. Humidex feeling like 37. Driving along the 400 into Barrie, same thing. Sunny skies, Humidex feeling like 37. A few clouds overnight. Temperatures dipping down to 17. And for Thursday, a few showers that should end in the afternoon. The mainly cloudy skies, Humidex feeling like 34 with a cloudy low of 19. And for Friday, a mix of sun and cloud with temperatures hanging around 26.
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2: DVP northbound approaching Lawrence, a crash blocking two right lanes as it's jammed up before Eglinton, and it's solid on the southbound side. People are looking south for 100 delays now as you pass Finch toward the 401, even 427 southbound as you pass the 407. If you're coming out of Vaughn, heads up. 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I'm Dan Deely. That's Hot Country Traffic.
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1: We have Taylor Swift kicking things off, talking about how sometimes her fans dig too deep into her personal life and music.
2: There's people who are going to try to, like, do detective work, figure out the details. Who is that about? What is this? When it gets a little bit weird for me is when people act like it's sort of like a paternity test. Like, this song's about that person, because I'm like, that dude didn't write the song I did. But that's part of it. You have to hold tight to your perception of your art and your relationship with it. And then you just kind of have to, like, there it goes. Hope you like it. If you don't now, hope you do in 5 years.
1: And now we have Carrie Underwood joining us, talking about her love of chocolate.
3: 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Chocolate is my friend. Anything with caramel in it, oh, white chocolate's good too. Can't beat some good white chocolate.
1: And that's the lowdown.

0: Tyler Joe Miller, Under the Influence at You Man Country Music. I'm Tracy Lynn. We're so glad that you're starting your day right here with Hot Country Morning 742. 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All the details over at our Hot Country website. And while you're on there, you can click on Hot Takes with Tracy Lynn and get the latest episode, or go to wherever you get your podcasts. Hot Takes with Tracy Lynn. We're talking to a friend of ours, the tour manager, Thomas, from the Toronto Blue Jays. And they've teamed up with Destination Ontario. And you can get a ballpark tour this summer. So you can experience a game, get a tour. You can get right on the pitch there, right on the field, and right on the diamond. Trying to figure out what sport are we talking about. You can get right down there. You can get into like the house, the little clubhouse there. Like it's a great tour. So if you're looking for something fun to do, all the details with our interview with them is just on wherever you get podcasts, or head over to our website. You definitely don't want to miss out. You don't want to miss out. How's your morning going so far? Check in, say hi. Let us know what you're up to. Congrats to Mark D, who won the Morning Mindbender. Jacqueline, is the Morning Mindbender answer to forget your... No, the Morning Mindbender answer was your sunglasses. People are most likely to misplace their sunglasses on a Friday. I feel like that's a daily thing for me. I misplace my sunglasses all the time. I have dozens of cheap glasses because I know I'm going to lose them, and I wear them all the time. And then it's like you go outside and the sun's going, I'm like, where's my glasses? That's the stage of life I'm in. Where's my chapstick? Where's my glasses? Where's my mind? Where's my coffee? Right? 1-877-505-3692. It's You, Me, and Country Music. It's the perfect way to start the day.
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0: A mix of sun and cloud today. Humidex feeling like 37. Driving along the 400 into Barrie, same thing. Sunny skies, Humidex feeling like 37. A few clouds overnight. Temperatures dipping down to 17. And for Thursday, a few showers that should end in the afternoon. The mainly cloudy skies, Humidex feeling like 34 with a cloudy low of 19. And for Friday, a mix of sun and cloud with temperatures hanging around 26.
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2: DVP northbound approaching Lawrence, a crash blocking two right lanes as it's jammed up before Eglinton, and it's solid on the southbound side. People are looking south. 400 delays now as you pass Finch toward the 401, even 427 southbound as you pass the 407. If you're coming out of Vaughan, heads up. 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I'm Dan Dealey. That's Hot Country traffic.
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4: Good morning. It's currently 18 degrees in Newmarket and Aurora. The dollar's trading for 70.57 cents U.S. Gas holding at $1.65.9 cents a liter at most GTA stations. I'm Rob Kerwane, and it's Wednesday, July the 8th. Pickering Casino Resort has been fined $170,000 after failing to report potential money laundering to Ontario's Alcohol and Gaming Regulator. The Alcohol and Gaming Commission of Ontario says an audit of the casino showed Great Canadian Entertainment failed to properly assess and track high-risk patrons that were not subject to required enhanced scrutiny. The regulator says the audit also found that mandatory suspicious transaction reports were not filed in multiple cases where patrons showed indicators of potential money laundering. Great Canadian Entertainment did not immediately respond to a request for comment, and the AGCO says the company has 15 days to appeal the decision. Prime Minister Mark Carney is defending appointments he made to the Senate after dropping the nonpartisan criteria for the upper chamber. Carney says the appointment of his principal secretary, Tom Pitfield, a longtime Liberal strategist, was because Pitfield is an entrepreneur and philanthropist with a strong knowledge about technology. Carney made the remarks on the sidelines of the NATO summit in Turkey. A political science professor at Dalhousie University has said she expects to see Pitfield emerge as Carney's right hand in the Senate. Researchers are working to determine if a blood test can tell patients if their cancer is coming back. Researchers at Princess Margaret Cancer Center in Toronto are working on a large trial with 7,000 patients who have completed their cancer treatments and testing their blood to find microscopic quantities of tumor DNA. Smaller studies around the world have shown evidence that cancer DNA can show up in the blood in amounts too small to be identified by CT scans, although large-scale studies are needed to prove that. In sports, the 2026 World Cup is down to 8 teams. The quarterfinal round kicks off tomorrow with France playing Morocco in Foxborough, Massachusetts. On Friday, Spain plays Belgium in Los Angeles, while Norway plays England in Miami on Saturday, and Argentina and Switzerland square off in Kansas City. Your Hot Country forecast: sunny skies early this morning, then a mix of sun and cloud with a chance of showers late this afternoon. A high 31, humid index of 37, UV index 9 are very high. Partly cloudy tonight, chance of showers early on with a low of 18. Tomorrow, skies become cloudy in the morning with scattered showers late in the morning into the afternoon with a risk of a thunderstorm. A high 26, humid index of 33. Right now, it's 18 degrees in Newmarket and Aurora. I'm Rob Kerwane.
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0: The best country. 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

0: Missiles coming to town in just a few weeks for Route 905. Looking forward to hanging out with him. There's still tickets left, so make sure you get your festival tickets. 1-877-505-3692. Check in, say hi. We'd love to see your morning coffee view. What are you guys up to this morning? What are you up to? It's going to be another hot one. We'll get to weather in just a few moments. It's Wednesday. Happy hump day. It's July 8th. Let's see if you can relate to these top 10 unexpected joys as us adults have experienced. When was the last time you felt joy? When was the last time you actually felt joyful? I know that's a loaded question, isn't it? I mean, I'm not asking you when you feel happy, when you have felt joy, pure joy. 1-877-505-3692. Now, like, listen, don't be like, well, what is joy? What is joy? What is happiness? I'm the wrong person to go down that rabbit hole with. I'm just a burst of sunshine right now. Let's talk about these unexpected joys that we have experienced as adults. How about when a delivery is scheduled on time and it actually comes on time? Finding a parking spot without driving around. We're talking about finding joy in everyday moments. Getting home just before it starts raining. 10 unexpected joys as adults that we have felt. How about ticking everything off of your to-do list? Oh, yeah, that's joy. That's joy right there. Finding a TV show with loads of episodes already available. Joy. Oh, yes. Realizing that we have a long weekend coming up. Not this weekend, but when you realize, oh, I got a long weekend. Remembering bags for the supermarket. That is pure joy. Reducing your unread messages to zero. How about when your hair actually does what it's supposed to do with minimal effort? Waking up and having a great hair day. Finding joy and, you know, finding your phone exactly where you left it, like your keys. Talking about joy today. Good morning.
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0: A mix of sun and cloud today. Humidex feeling like 37. Driving along the 400 into Barrie, same thing. Sunny skies, Humidex feeling like 37. A few clouds overnight, temperatures dipping down to 17. And for Thursday, a few showers that should end in the afternoon. The mainly cloudy skies, Humidex feeling like 34 with a cloudy low of 19. And for Friday, a mix of sun and cloud with temperatures hanging around 26.
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2: East 401 in the express past the Allen, a crash blocking the right lane. It is heavy on the approach here, and we're looking at a collision on the 427 southbound past the 401 that's blocking the left lane. The DVP northbound past Eglinton collision is affecting the bus lane. It's the 400 south delays off and on from Teston Road. 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
1: We have Taylor Swift kicking things off, talking about how sometimes her fans dig too deep into her personal life and music.
2: There's people who are going to try to, like, do detective work, figure out the details. Who is that about? What is this? When it gets a little bit weird for me is when people act like it's sort of like a paternity test. Like, this song's about that person, because I'm like, that dude didn't write the song I did. But that's part of it. You have to hold tight to your perception of your art and your relationship with it. And then you just kind of have to, like, there it goes. Hope you like it. If you don't now, hope you do in 5 years.
1: And now we have Carrie Underwood joining us, talking about her love of chocolate.
3: Chocolate's every woman's friend in their time of need, or in their time of happiness, or in their time of sadness or madness. Chocolate is my friend. Anything with caramel in it, oh, white chocolate's good too. Can't beat some good white chocolate.
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0: morning, 8:42. It's you, me, and country music. It is the perfect way to start the day. We hope you're having a good one. Yes, it is that time of day where, you know, we kind of like recap on how things are going. And, you know, we were talking about joy. And when was the last time you felt joy? Was it remembering your bags when you went to the supermarket? I mean, that's a big joyful moment, isn't it? Finding your phone where you left it, maybe realizing that you can binge watch a show. We have a new texter on the line right now. Good morning, Mercedes. Mercedes is saying, you were asking about joy and when was the last time one felt it? Well, I felt it this morning. We hatched ducklings ourselves. One is a preemie and wasn't thriving all that great. I took this thing under my wing, no pun intended, and treated it as if it was my own preemie baby. This morning at 5 a.m., I went out to see it and it ate. It drank. It pooped. It was standing up, still a little wobbly, but chirping like crazy and showing life to it. I shed a tear of joy. I can't wait to get back home from work to see it. Oh, well, thank you not only for joining our party, Mercedes, but thank you for sharing your story of joy. And that is that is very joyful. I just love that. You're going to have to keep us posted. Send us a photo of the little guy when you get home, okay? Your little duckling. To send a photo, please. We would love to see the little duckling. And you know what? Such great hope and inspiring in that inspiration in that story, you know. Oh man, warms our heart. Well, thank you so much for not only joining our party but sharing your story. If you've got a story of joy, we'd love to hear it too. 1-877-505-3692. It's kind of joyful when you get home and there's a package waiting for you. It's like a little surprise, like, hey, here's a gift. You did a good job today. It's you, me, and country music. It's the perfect way to start the day. Good morning, guys.
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0: A mix of sun and cloud today. Humidex feeling like 37. Driving along the 400 into Barrie, same thing. Sunny skies, Humidex feeling like 37. A few clouds overnight. Temperatures dipping down to 17. And for Thursday, a few showers that should end in the afternoon. The mainly cloudy skies, Humidex feeling like 34 with a cloudy low of 19. And for Friday, a mix of sun and cloud with temperatures hanging around 26.
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2: 400, new problem, northbound ramped highway 9, stalled vehicle right lane, but still dealing with collisions, DVP, southbound approaching Eglinton, left lane in the bus lane, blocked northbound in the safe spot, east 401 express past the Allen, collision right lane and a crash on the 427, southbound past 401 left lane. 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I'm Dan Dealey, that's Hot Country Traffic.
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I'm Tracy Lynn. We're so glad that you're starting your day with us right here at Hot Country 88.5. The joy stories continue. Good morning to James. We were talking about what brings you joy? Where do you find joy? Some people say that finding a parking spot without having to drive around is very joyful. How about when they have a good hair day? You don't have to worry about this humidity. I'm jealous. We have James now entering the conversation. Good morning, James, on the text line. James says, I found a cat stuck in a fence with a broken leg. That was 10 years ago. Bottle fed her medicine and still have her today. Gracie, I'm so full of joy that I get to spend my days with her. Oh, that is so nice. So nice. 1-877-505-3692. Love to hear from you. Up next, we got Ella Langley on Hot Country 88.5.

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cherry on top, a red stripe straw, and a Coca-Cola classic. I like a little whiskey kick hitting my lips in red Solo plastic.

Another hot day out there. Humidex feeling like 37. A few clouds in the afternoon tomorrow. Humidex feeling like 34. Stay hydrated. Don't forget your sunscreen and limit your time outdoors if you can. 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I'm Tracy Lynn. 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

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I'm Tracy Lynn.

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Well, that's it for me. TL is out. 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Remember, he will have your tickets to go see Tim McGraw. 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Have a good day. We'll be back together tomorrow morning. All the fun starting back up at 6 a.m. I'm Tracy Lynn, and this is Hot Country 88.5.

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2: A mix of sun and cloud today. Humidex feeling like 37. Driving along the 400 into Barrie, same thing. Sunny skies, Humidex feeling like 37. A few clouds overnight. Temperatures dipping down to 17. And for Thursday, a few showers that should end in the afternoon. The mainly cloudy skies, Humidex feeling like 34 with a cloudy low of 19. And for Friday, a mix of sun and cloud with temperatures hanging around 26.
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6: Hey, it's Dana here, your guide to all of the hottest country concerts coming up this summer. On July 10th, Little Big Town will be taking you to their Little White Church in Niagara Falls to perform at OLG Stage. July 16th is going to be wild. We've got the incredible Ella Langley coming to TD Coliseum in Hamilton. On the same day, Tim McGraw will be hanging out in Toronto at RBC Amphitheater. Or if you'd prefer more festival vibes, you can go to Lindsay for the first day of the North of Nowhere Music Festival. This year's headliners are Dallas Smith, Gloria Sons, The Practically Hip, Tim Hicks, and more. August is going to be awesome for concerts too. August 6th, you can catch the amazing Chris Stapleton with Alan Stone and Zach Top at Rogers Stadium in Toronto. And Boots and Hearts is happening at Burles Creek August 7th to 9th, featuring The Chicks, Jonas Brothers, Rascal Flatts, and more. Finally, Cameron Whitcomb will be performing an intimate set at History Toronto on August 14th. 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

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But remember, sometimes we need to go back to the songs that made us fall in love with country in the first place. 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
0: 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Hot Country weather.
3: A mix of sun and cloud today. Humidex feeling like 37. Driving along the 400 into Barrie, same thing. Sunny skies, Humidex feeling like 37. A few clouds overnight. Temperatures dipping down to 17. And for Thursday, a few showers. This should end in the afternoon. The mainly cloudy skies, Humidex feeling like 34 with a cloudy low of 19. And for Friday, a mix of sun and cloud with temperatures hanging around 26.
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4: World-famous Candyman Willy Wonka comes to the Sanderson Center in Brantford for three spectacular shows this December. 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Speaking of New Year's Eve, to ring in 2025, the City of Brantford is bringing you a New Year's Eve celebration. Happening at Harmony Square and the Sanderson Center, celebrate the last day of 2024 with free music, party favors, and a big fireworks display after the ball drops at midnight. The party begins on December 31st at 7 p.m. Canadian country music star Brett Kissel has had an extraordinary rise to stardom in the country music scene, and next year he's bringing his talents to the Sanderson Center in Brantford. Brett Kissel, the Side You've Never Seen Tour, Sunday, March 23rd, starting at 8 p.m.
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3: A mix of sun and cloud today. Humidex feeling like 37. Driving along the 400 into Barrie, same thing. Sunny skies, Humidex feeling like 37. A few clouds overnight. Temperatures dipping down to 17. And for Thursday, a few showers that should end in the afternoon. The mainly cloudy skies, Humidex feeling like 34 with a cloudy low of 19. And for Friday, a mix of sun and cloud with temperatures hanging around 26.
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3: A mix of sun and cloud today. Humidex feeling like 37. Driving along the 400 into Barrie, same thing. Sunny skies, Humidex feeling like 37. A few clouds overnight. Temperatures dipping down to 17. And for Thursday, a few showers that should end in the afternoon. The mainly cloudy skies, Humidex feeling like 34 with a cloudy low of 19. And for Friday, a mix of sun and cloud with temperatures hanging around 26. 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Together, we will find out if Ella Langley and Morgan Wallen are still at number one. It's all happening this weekend on your Hot Country Countdown with me, Tracy Lynn.
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0: 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Congratulations, Casey Nugent, on being the first ever Route 905 breakout artist. 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

It's your Wednesday afternoon with Hot Country 88.5. I'm Ryan, and coming up just after 3 o'clock, another chance for you to score some Tim McGraw tickets. He's going to be at the RBC Amphitheater on July 16th on his Pawn Shop guitar tour, and I'm going to open up the doors to the pawn shop. I'm going to announce an item just after 3 o'clock. I'm going to give you a little backstory, and you just got to let me know if you think it's been pawned or not. Now, just for context, I have dug into the internet, and I found some really weird items that have been pawned before. I've even watched a few episodes of Pawn Stars to get some ideas. And, of course, I've made up some stories of my own. I've made some fake stories of pawned items. But that's up to you. You got to guess whether or not it's ever been pawned or not.

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2: 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Duck, give me a Britney Spears song that describes you in the bedroom.
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2: 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I don't even think it's a song. Come on, baby, shake it.
1: Carrie Underwood does not make $1 million a week for singing the Sunday Night Football theme song. Her actual salary for the song still remains unknown. And Eric Church says that marriage is about loving someone even with all their imperfections. He's quoted as saying, true love to me is when you love a person in spite of all their imperfections. And hey, I have a lot of them, so I definitely know I'm really hard to love, but it's so great to have somebody in your life that does the same for you. And that's the lowdown.
0: Country weather.
5: Tonight in the GTA, a low of 18 degrees and expected showers. Thunderstorms possible for your Thursday with a high of 26. More rain Friday morning, clearing by the afternoon with a high of 26. If traveling up north into Barrie this week, 17 degrees and showers tonight. Thunderstorms tomorrow with a high of 26. 26 and showers Friday morning, clearing by the afternoon with just a mix of sun and cloud. Right now, from the top of the 400 to the bottom of the 400, it is 28 degrees, feeling like 33. That's your Hot Country 88.5 weather.
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0: 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Yeah. 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
1: Good afternoon. Quite jammed on the southbound 400 just before the 401. That collision has finally been cleared, but still quite a backup. Take Jane or Weston as an option. Warden right at the 401. Emergency crews are on scene for a collision. Eastbound on the 401 approaching Brock Street in Whitby, there is a crash. The left lane is blocked. 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I'm Jennifer Young. That's Hot Country Traffic.
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I'm Ryan, and thanks so much for having me on. 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If you've never been to Boots and Hearts before, the experience is like no other. 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
1: In the GTA tonight, a low of 18 degrees, possible showers, good chance of a thunderstorm for your afternoon on your Thursday with a high of 26. Mix of sun and cloud Friday, high of 26. Up north in Barrie tonight, 17 degrees and showers, thunderstorms tomorrow with a high of 26. And wouldn't you guess it? Mix of sun and cloud in 26 for your Friday as well. From the top of the 400 to the bottom of the 400 right now, it is 29, feeling like 34. That's your Hot Country 88.5 weather.
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2: Watch out for construction crews still working in Caledon. Eastbound on Highway 9 at Duffy's Lane, one lane is closed. Northbound on the 400, starting to fill in a little bit through Highway 7, heading up towards Langstaff. Not too bad through Highway 9 and traveling up in towards Barrie. Northbound Highway 12, the ramp to the North 400 remains closed for construction. 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I'm Jennifer Young. That's Hot Country traffic.
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Hot Country Radio, it's Ryan on your Wednesday afternoon. Coming up, a Canadian company ended up serving dinner for Travis Kelce and Taylor Swift's wedding, but they had no clue. I'm going to share that coming up in just a bit.

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1: Southbound on the 427 past the 401, there's now a vehicle fire. The right lane is blocked. It's starting to congest up the traffic. Northbound lanes are busy right off the Gardner. 401 filling in heavily both ways across the city. Northbound 410 ramp to Steele. Stalled vehicle in the left lane. 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I'm Jennifer Young. That's Hot Country Traffic.
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It's Ryan. When it comes to your morning routine, sometimes you like to do the same thing over and over again because we are creatures of habit. And if one thing kind of changes out of your morning routine, you feel like your whole day is going to be ruined, right? Well, I recently changed one thing out of my routine, and I'll be honest with you, it actually made it a whole lot better in the morning, that's for sure. So I am a big lover of Stock and Crown coffee out of Stouffville, 27 Winona Drive, by the way. And I used to be a class clown drinker, meaning they have a dark roast called Class Clown. It's fantastic. I decided that I was going to switch things up. And trust me when I say that I had a little anxiety because, like I said, we're creatures of habit. You wake up in the morning, you might have a cup of coffee, you shower, brush your teeth, get ready for the day, pack everything up and leave. And once one thing is out of whack, maybe it just throws you off a little bit. And I was worried it was going to throw me off, but in fact, it didn't. Local Legend is an incredible medium roast coffee from Stock and Crown. You got to give it a go. It's brown sugar, sort of like honeycomb flavor. The scent is amazing. I'm a black coffee drinker, but whether you like it with cream or sugar, it doesn't really matter. Local Legend is fantastic, but they got all these incredible blends and roasts of coffee there. And if you want to check it out, 27 Winona Drive in Stouffville.

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1: In the GTA tonight, a low of 18 degrees, possible showers, good chance of a thunderstorm for your afternoon on your Thursday with a high of 26. Mix of sun and cloud Friday, high of 26. Up north in Barrie tonight, 17 degrees and showers, thunderstorms tomorrow with a high of 26. And wouldn't you guess it? Mix of sun and cloud in 26 for your Friday as well. From the top of the 400 to the bottom of the 400 right now, it is 29, feeling like 34. That's your Hot Country 88.5 weather.
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2: Southbound on the 427 past the 401 still had emergency crews dealing with a vehicle fire cleanup. The right lane is blocked. Northbound traffic is busy right off the Gardner. 401 filling in heavily both directions right across the city. Still troubles in Whitby on the west 401 at Lake Ridge. The right lane is blocked with a crash. Into Mississauga westbound on the 403 at Mavis. Collision blocks the HOV and the left lane. 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That's Hot Country Traffic.
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9: Hey, it's Dana here, your guide to all of the hottest country concerts coming up this summer. On July 10th, Little Big Town will be taking you to their Little White Church in Niagara Falls to perform at OLG Stage. July 16th is going to be wild. We've got the incredible Ella Langley coming to TD Coliseum in Hamilton. On the same day, Tim McGraw will be hanging out in Toronto at RBC Amphitheater. Or if you'd prefer more festival vibes, you can go to Lindsay for the first day of the North of Nowhere Music Festival. This year's headliners are Dallas Smith, Gloria Sons, The Practically Hip, Tim Hicks, and more. August is going to be awesome for concerts too. August 6th, you can catch the amazing Chris Stapleton with Alan Stone and Zach Top at Rogers Stadium in Toronto. And Boots and Hearts is happening at Burles Creek August 7th to 9th, featuring The Chicks, Jonas Brothers, Rascal Flatts, and more. Finally, Cameron Whitcomb will be performing an intimate set at History Toronto on August 14th. 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
1: Southbound on the 400, quite busy from south of Steeles to the 401 ramps. Northbound 400 delays north of the 401 all the way up towards Langstaff, bunching up heavily through Highway 9. Really not too bad heading in towards Barrie. Just some slowdowns northbound through Essa. Northbound 400 at Port 7, right lane closed off for construction. 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I'm Jennifer Young. That's Hot Country traffic.
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Tyler Joe Miller under the influence on Hot Country 88.5. That song right there was song number 13 on the Hot Country Countdown this past weekend, hosted by our very own Trace Lynn and brought to you by the Fireplace Stop. Now, he has been all over the charts. He's been up, he's been down, and that song is just creeping a little bit closer to that top 10. Find out this weekend on the Hot Country Countdown if he can do it. It airs Saturday morning, 9 a.m. until noon, Sunday afternoon, noon until 3. This guy's no stranger to the Hot Country Countdown. It's Zach Top in South of Sanity.

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1: In the GTA tonight, a low of 18 degrees, possible showers, good chance of a thunderstorm for your afternoon on your Thursday with a high of 26. Mix of sun and cloud Friday, high of 26. Up north in Barrie tonight, 17 degrees and showers, thunderstorms tomorrow with a high of 26. And wouldn't you guess it? Mix of sun and cloud and 26 for your Friday as well. From the top of the 400 to the bottom of the 400 right now, it is 29, feeling like 34. That's your Hot Country 88.5 weather.
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2: North End 400, it's all volume delays. North of the 401 up to Langstaff, bunching up heavily through Highway 9 and Canal Road. Heading up into Barrie, still some delays through ESSA. No problems on Highway 11 or Highway 12 all the way up in towards Orillia. 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I'm Jennifer Young, that's Hot Country Traffic.
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1: 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Together, we will find out if Ella Langley and Morgan Wallen are still at number one. 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
1: Jamming up on the northbound 400 at Finch, there is a crash in the center lane. It looks like just past Finch, a broken down vehicle also in the center lane. Emergency help on for both situations. And then southbound 410 ramp to Steeles, looks like a crash blocking the left lane. Drive legendary Quattro. 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I'm Jennifer Young. That's Hot Country Traffic.
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3: 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And I think that's kind of been my thing, is like sneaker shops and guitar places. 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
2: And Luke Bryan tells Country Now that Blake Shelton is not invited to his 50th birthday party. Luke said, "I said this is a save the date, but I didn't even put the date on there when I sent him the invitation. It's going to be a big party. It's going to be a blowout. Got a lot of things going." Now, Luke Bryan turns 50 on July 17th, and Bunny EXO, Jelly's ex-wife, was spotted kissing 24-year-old reality TV star Dylan Wolf at a Nashville bar, and it's now gone viral. And that's the Lowdown.
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2: Quite heavy on the northbound 400, still from the 401 heading up towards the 407 in this backup. Had problems past Finch, stalled vehicle in the center lane. Southbound on the 410, the ramp to Steeles, crash cleanup in the left lane. Little ways to go to clear out the volume delays on the 401 both ways. West 401 in the express right at the 403, a collision in the left lane. 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I'm Jennifer Young. That's Hot Country Traffic.
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Sure, here at Hot Country, we play the latest. 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
5: World-famous candyman Willy Wonka comes to the Sanderson Center in Brantford for three spectacular shows this December. Join Charlie Bucket and four other golden ticket winners as they embark on a journey through a world of pure imagination as Playful Fox Productions presents Charlie and the Chocolate Factory, happening December 20th, 21st, and 22nd. To finish off 2024, the City of Cambridge is putting together an evening packed with free activities for all ages with the New Year's Eve Party. If you like ice skating or a chance to try an inflatable obstacle course, then check out the New Year's Eve Party at the Hess Memorial Arena on December 31st, starting at 3. Speaking of New Year's Eve, to ring in 2025, the City of Brantford is bringing you a New Year's Eve celebration. Happening at Harmony Square and the Sanderson Center, celebrate the last day of 2024 with free music, party favors, and a big fireworks display after the ball drops at midnight. The party begins on December 31st at 7 p.m. Canadian country music star Brett Kissel has had an extraordinary rise to stardom in the country music scene, and next year he's bringing his talents to the Sanderson Center in Brantford. Brett Kissel, the side you've never seen tour, Sunday, March 23rd, starting at 8 p.m.
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